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1: 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One day.

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1: I have a dream. 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

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Reverse bass? So maybe, can you sing it? Yeah, I'm looking for the record that goes bass, bass.

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1: What's it?
0: I guess she fucking knows it. Sometimes I wish I.

0: 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You got to do what you got to do. You know what I mean?
1: I have a dream. I have a dream. One day.

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Dear Mona Lisa, I'm Da Vinci, nice to meet ya. You're like a wallet on the flow, and I found you, I couldn't leave. Solo para que sepan que estoy aquí. I can't deny, Amanda got me mesmerized. Got all these girls in love, but only one got me feeling alright. Maria, come cutie gay. Si no nos tenés guardados, agreganos. 7920-5050, ese es el número. 1:24. 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